0: and made the tough choices that needed to be made to preserve our way of life.
1: We are going to the attack. You know what I'm here.
0: My children and grandchildren.
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0: An American century. To protect our rights and serve our interests, and that no one should be judged. Every generation will be judged. So will we.

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Why me? 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

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She's fine as hell, she's about the dough. Doing a thing right on the floor. And money, money she making. Look at the way she's shaking. Make you wanna touch her, wanna taste her. Have you lusting for her? Gone crazy, face it. She's so much more than you used to. Knows just how to move.